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8: Yes.
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2: The major consumers of blood definitely are children, which consume to about 60%, and then followed by mothers, 30%, then trauma.
3: So the need is enormous. And that's why I'm just saying that whereas we would want to work to collect more blood, I would also want that we work to see how do we prevent the need for more blood growing. Because we might be expanding our collection, but also the demand is what? Expanding. So how do we contribute? Because malaria is one of the biggest ones. How do we contribute to reducing malaria? How we continue reducing trauma in our roads. You know, yes, you need good roads, but then your good roads are also causing you a big challenge of trauma. And how do we get mothers in health facilities to deliver much more early?
0: Akulira Uganda Blood Transfusion Services Dr. Doth Cheyune mukwogera kwagambye nti ku bungi bw'abantu mu Uganda mu kiseera kino wakyaliwo obwetaavu bw'omusaayi okusobola okulaba nga buli agwetaaga agufuna. 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
5: Since last 3 years, we have collected almost 46,000 units of blood. So it's an average of something around 15,500. Now this year, we have come with an ambitious target of collecting 25,000 units of blood in a month. Now, every year we have a target. Last year we had a target of collecting 11,000 units, but we collected more than 15,000. Let us all support in this noble cause and let us mobilize. Motivate youngsters of this country to come forward and donate blood and save life.
0: Bo abaddukanya amasinzizo basabiddwa okukomyawo okukozesa ebifo byabwe mu kuseketerera gavumenti kw'ossa n'okulukiramu enkwe ezigendereddwamu okuvuunika gavumenti. 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
3: Throughout trial, they kept giving several excuses. My lord, the accused deserve a harsh and deterrent sentence. The convicts before you have a previous criminal record. Each of them has been convicted on 3 other cases. My lord, the two were convicted before Justice Mutwan. Both convictions were before Justice Mutwan, and they are each to serve 70 years in prison. My lord, this shows that there is a need to keep away the accused persons. They are repeat offenders, and from the revelations to police upon arrest, they were in the business of robbing and killing riders.
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4: The prosecution objected to the application of all the accused persons except F5 on the ground that the sureties presented are mere workmates and or friends. In rejoinder, the counsels for the accused stated that a workmate or a friend is indeed a relationship which court agrees with. A friendship is a relationship, a workmate is a relationship as well. Therefore, since there is no other objection by the prosecution, this honorable court therefore grants bail to all the accused persons, a cash bail of 200,000 shillings each person, and each of the sureties is bonded to 3 million shillings non-cash. Now, I remember on Friday

0: I explained that there may be money put on each of you. The sureties must understand that when these people disappear, this non-cash becomes cash and must be payable to this honorable court in cash. There is another condition that this court is putting, and this I'm putting to the accused persons. You cannot, under any circumstance, be involved in any other offense. You cannot go back and commit the same offense.
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